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3: So last night at the ACM Awards, Megan Maroney was nominated for 9 awards. I think that was the most nominations.
4: Of anybody, yes. I mean, Ella Langley was nominated for 7.
3: She took home all 7.
4: Mm-hmm.
3: Megan Maroney, though, unfortunately nominated for 9, did not win any.
4: No, and she was not at the ACM Awards, but the reason why was because she is the maid of honor in her best friend's wedding, and she is out of the country, so she's not even anywhere near Vegas. Couldn't go.
3: I feel like she must have known that she wasn't going to win somehow.
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1: So what exactly is the story behind it, and what was, you know, Lainey thinking about when she wrote that song? She's going to tell us on the way.

0: 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Time for the 411 with meteorologist Megan Mulford and Bay Country weather.
1: Lows level off around 70 tonight under clear skies. South winds 8 to 15 miles an hour. Lots of sunshine outside again tomorrow. Highs level off around 91. Clear skies tomorrow night. Lows level off around 70. Ample sunshine expected Wednesday with highs around 91. 70. Chance of thunderstorms Thursday. With your Bay Country weather, I'm meteorologist Megan Mulford. Currently 73.
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3: Well, if you saw the pictures, right? Like, Lainey Wilson had a reception in a cave. 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
1: We're just a few minutes away from talking to Lauren Elena about what happened at Lainey Wilson's wedding. Also, later on, I want to know what happened to you while you were talking to her at the ACM Awards.
2: I'll just tell you right now. I see Lauren Elena, okay? And I'm like Lauren, and I love her so much.
1: And she
2: apparently
1: loves you.
2: She loves me so much because... does anyone have a friend that's like this? She went ba-bonk-a-bonk on my chest. I don't even know how to say it right.
1: You can't see Holly's hand moving. She gave you
2: one hand. She gave
1: you a little. They call this a nip flip.
2: Is that? I don't know what it is. She like
1: a boob bump.
2: A boob bump. She bumped my boobs with her, and I was like, oh.
1: That means you're good friends.
2: We are very good friends, me and Lauren Elena. But she is. I could see where growing up, she's definitely the wild child.

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1: All right, so you got to catch up with Lauren Elena at the ACM Awards. Mm-hmm. And one of the things that we needed to find out was how it went down for Lainey Wilson's wedding, because she was there.
2: Yes, and I was playing the little game that we like to play called Singer Answers. And so I had Lauren Elena sing what it was like to be at Lainey Wilson's wedding.
3: We're going to do Singer Answers. Are you ready for Singer Answers?
2: There's three questions. I'm not a good singer, but you are, so...
3: I have to sing my answer?
2: Yes, please.
3: Okay.
2: How was Lainey's wedding? Did you go?
3: I did go.
2: You did?
3: It was really fun. They...

0: 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Let's put them all together. And we just drank a lot of booze.
1: It was fun.
0: It was great.

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1: Hey, in just a few minutes, Charles Wesley Godwin is going to be joining us. We're going to get to chat about the story behind the song that he's got with Luke Combs.
2: And on the way, Cody Johnson, by the way, winning Entertainer of the Year, and he dedicates his win to another country music artist. 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
1: Lows level off around 70 tonight. Under clear skies, south winds 8 to 15 miles an hour. Lots of sunshine outside again tomorrow. Highs level off around 91. Clear skies tomorrow night. Lows level off around 70. Ample sunshine expected Wednesday with highs around 91. 70. Chance of thunderstorms Thursday. With your Bay Country weather, I'm meteorologist Megan Mulford. Currently, it's 72 degrees.
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1: Better That Way is the new collab with Charles Wesley Godwin, who is joining us, and you got Luke Combs on this song.
0: How did that happen?
2: Better That Way is a song about small town life and faith and, and enjoying and caring about the things that actually matter in life. It goes through a long list of things that some of them are small and some of them are huge. Everything from having a hand-me-down, trucker's cap of your granddad's that reminds you of him and something that you can really hold on to and enjoy for your life. And then also, if your mother's still alive, having the opportunity to call her, just call her and check in on her. Those are things that, folks who have lost somebody very close to them wish that they could do once they're

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1: Country Music's Party of the Year was last night. If you missed any of it, Cody Johnson was the big winner for Entertainer of the Year.
2: And very well deserved. And this just shows you, like, what a great human being he is. He dedicates his win to another country artist. Here it is.
3: I want to dedicate this to somebody that you guys probably didn't expect me to dedicate this to. There's a man that was up for this award that I've personally watched devote his life to country music. And I was there the night in Australia when his wife gave birth to one of their sons. And I watched the anguish, and I watched the defeat on his face for not being there, because he was across the world playing music in a sold-out arena. And the next night, right after it, I watched him get on stage and absolutely murder the stage and go on stage and play country music and preach the message of country music to a bunch of Australians across the world. So tonight, I want to dedicate my first Entertainer of the Year award to my buddy Luke Combs. I love you, brother.
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1: We just heard Cody Johnson's ACM Awards speech for winning Entertainer of the Year. Also, he's got some new music coming out, a new album, and you got to catch up with him before the awards.
2: And yeah, there was one song in particular that I was so excited to hear about that's coming on his new album, and here's what he had to say about it.
3: I'm actually really excited because I heard that there's a song called Horseback on it.
4: There is.
3: Can we get the story behind that song?
4: So I hated the title, first of all.
3: Why? Because it's just...
4: You have no idea. So everybody knows, yes, I'm a songwriter, but I'm a huge songwriter advocate.
3: Okay.
4: So when you start asking songwriters to pitch you songs,
3: yeah,
4: they all, not they all, a lot of times it is Spurs, cowboy hats, horses. That's what he'll cut.
3: Because
4: and it's like, dude, that's not all I'm about. So when I saw the title Horseback, I thought, here we go again.
3: Okay.
4: She leaves, takes everything. He just wants his horseback. And I'm like, okay, I can't deny how freaking cool this song is.
3: And you loved it.
4: And it's funny. You know, I put out songs like The Fall, which is great. Mm-hmm. I think it might be number one by the time this comes out.
3: Yeah.
4: And it's a very deep subject. But like songs like Horseback, like I have a very fun personality too. And like it's fun to express that musically.
3: Yeah, do you feel like, oh, I've got this serious song and this song is about life and like really making people think about all those serious things. You're like, I'm a funny guy. Like
4: it's time to tell a joke.
3: Yeah, you're like, I got personality.
4: The air is too thick in here. We need to tell a joke.

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1: 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I hung back. 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
1: Earlier today, I had what I call a Holly Hutton moment at my house.
0: Which is, I was like, what does that mean? But I kind of feel like I
1: know what happens at your house almost every day.
0: Chaos.
1: Chaos.
0: Chaos. So there's always something going on.
1: So this morning, all at the same time, this was happening. First, I got eggs on the stove.
0: Okay.
1: I ran the dishwasher. And the dishwasher, for some reason, starts spitting out water all over my floor. Brand new dishwasher, by the way. Already broken. Not happy about it. At the same time, I hear my dog going, and I'm like, no. So I'm trying to soak up the water. I'm trying to push the dog outside.
0: You got flames.
1: The stove is cooking. And I'm like, get the dog outside. My neighbor's out there going, hey, Rob, how's it going? And I'm like, I got too much going on right now.
0: You're freaking out. You're like, I can't handle chaos like Holly can.
1: Yeah, I was like, I'll talk to you later. I gotta handle this.

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1: Lows level off around 70 tonight. Under clear skies, south winds 8 to 15 miles an hour. Lots of sunshine outside again tomorrow. Highs level off around 91. Clear skies tomorrow night. Lows level off around 70. Ample sunshine expected Wednesday with highs around 91. 70. Chance of thunderstorms Thursday. With your Bay Country weather, I'm meteorologist Megan Mulford. Currently, it's 72 degrees.
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1: Did you see the video I posted of the cutest baby chicken you've ever seen? This is Nunu baby chickens. These aren't the other chickens I talked about last week.
0: Yeah, those ones all died, right?
1: No, they didn't. They're all alive.
0: Okay, no, sorry.
1: No, they're fine.
0: It's getting dark fast.
1: No. These are Nunu chickens. So we have a chicken. She laid eggs. We're like, go ahead. You sit on the eggs. Let's see what happens. Which, if a chicken sits on the eggs for a while, 28 yeah. days to be exact, you get baby chickens.
0: I see the chicks a chirping.
1: It's so cute. I'm like, these are like literally day old chickens. So cute.
0: I have this going on naturally in my neighborhood.
1: Oh, like chickens or like just birds?
0: Not chickens, but I see plenty of baby geese in my backyard
1: that's
0: now.
1: That's so sweet.
0: And they look pretty much the same as baby chicks.
1: Isn't that adorable?
0: Yeah.
1: Aw.

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2: I saw another video on Instagram that would allude to a Florida-Georgia line reunite or something.
1: Listen, you're saying it. I think if we keep talking about it, it's going to happen.
2: Well, did you see the video where they were fishing together, Brian and Tyler?
1: I think they're back together.
2: They were fishing.
1: They're BFFs again.
2: And somebody, I forget what happened. I think like Brian adjusted Tyler's sunglasses while he was reeling in a fish or something. And he's like, someone said something like, see, we can't even fish without each other.
1: Yeah.
2: And so, I don't know, man.
1: Maybe. I'm telling you, I'll take a song about fishing, please. We'll ask Tyler when he takes over our show this Friday night.

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1: This one reads, two Navy jets crashed during Idaho Air Show. All four crew members survived.
0: Did you see the video?
1: I did see the video.
0: Holy manoli.
1: It's crazy to see these jets collide, and then you see the explosion of the ejection when all four of the pilots hit the ejection button. They all blast out of there. They all have their parachutes open, and they are all okay, luckily. But this made me think. I was like, as much as I love air shows, maybe we should not be doing these, because almost every air show, there's some sort of disaster.
0: Lately, it seems like. I have seen that. But this one was crazy, because they hit, and then they almost look like they're just smooshed together for a little bit before they all eject. And you know, these were Navy jets, and I thought about what somebody might say about this, that it would never happen in the Air Force, but it does. It happens to everybody.
1: The Navy, you're saying
0: it was
1: the
0: because
1: Navy
0: it was the Navy, and I was like, shame on that joke. No. How dare you?

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1: You want to talk about who was the best dressed at the ACMs, but the main thing that I saw on social media were people that were commenting on Kacey Musgraves'
2: booty shorts
1: performance with her yeah, with her butt almost hanging out, and then sitting on the washing machine, or the dryer. I think it was the washing machine.
2: Oh, was that what was happening? Yeah. Oh, I see. Oh, I didn't get that. You know who I thought was best dressed at the ACMs?
1: Who's
2: You're
1: that?
2: You're going to be surprised. I thought Shaboozy looked so good.
1: He always looks great.
2: I was like, he looks good. Cody Johnson looks good. He had a horse on his lapel. I was like, you know, he's got a horse. Of course, I'm going to vote for him for best dressed.
1: Horse, of course.
2: Horse, of course.

0: don't need triple Doppler. We've got meteorologist Megan Mulford. Here's your Bay Country weather.
1: Lows level off around 70 tonight. Under clear skies, south winds 8 to 15 miles an hour. Lots of sunshine outside again tomorrow. Highs level off around 91. Clear skies tomorrow night. Lows level off around 70. Ample sunshine expected Wednesday with highs around 91. 70. Chance of thunderstorms Thursday. With your Bay Country weather, I'm meteorologist Megan Mulford. Right now, it's 72 degrees.
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1: Hey, we're the Rob and Holly Show, and our ACM Awards recap has been presented by Fisher House Foundation, supporting wounded service members and their families with comfort and care, in conjunction with Charlotte McCoy's Nash Vegas live broadcast event in Las Vegas during ACM Awards Show Week.
0: And we got a chance to talk to Michelle Horn, who is the Director of Communications with Fisher House. I had an amazing conversation with her on all the new things that are happening with Fisher House. I think the last time we saw you, you guys had just opened up the Detroit house.
2: Yes, yeah. So that was our 99th house.
0: Yeah.
2: We did open the new house in North Chicago, which is the 100th. And we've got three more under construction right now.
0: Oh, my God. So, how exciting.
2: Yeah, it's great.
0: And I have to say, if anyone has ever, they need to, like, look online at all the pictures, especially of the Detroit house that we experienced. I was like,
2: so
0: this is absolutely stunning. Yeah. What is the thought process that goes into creating these homes?
2: You know, we try to make it as comfortable as possible for the families. That's the number one thing. And make sure that we use the highest quality, because we want people to know, we want veterans, their families, and the service members to know that we respect and honor them, and that they're worth it, that they deserve this. So those are the first two things. But then we try to think of all the details. So we use, you know, what they could ever possibly need while staying at the house, from the laundry rooms to nice big dining rooms to double kitchens so they can cook anything they want. And we just try to make sure it gives them everything so they can focus on healing and the care of their loved one.
0: Yeah. So how can somebody help contribute to Fisher House?
2: So our website is fisherhouse.org.
0: Okay.
2: People can get involved if they wanted to volunteer, if they want to donate, if they want to do a fundraiser. So there's a bunch of ways to get involved, and it's all right there on our website, fisherhouse.org.
0: I love that. Thank you so much. And thank you so much for the work that you do.
2: It's
0: very
2: my
0: important.
2: Honor. Definitely. Yeah. Thank you so much.
0: Thanks.

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2: Our next featured stand-up comedian is one of our favorites, and you know he's a country music fan, but I feel like he's more of an old school fan. Is that a new school fan?
3: You're talking about Dusty Slay, the comedian. He definitely loves older country than he does, like, new country. We won't hold that he doesn't love all country music equally against him.
4: I've always said that a good country song can have you reminiscing about times you never had. Like, I never went to the lake growing up. You know, my family wasn't like a lake family, but I hear a country song about the lake, I'm like, yeah, I remember that.

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1: Hey, we're the Rob and Holly Show. Appreciate you hanging out with us. Be back tomorrow. We'll have a tip for you with Just the Tip Tuesday. Also, before we go, It's time for this.
2: What?
1: Okay, it's been a little while since we had a Holly's Horse Count.
0: I kind of went off the rails today, didn't I?
1: If you follow the show or you listen, I think this is, you know, it's one of those things that kind of turned into a drinking game where every time you hear Holly bring up horses or even say the word horse, you drink.
0: Well, yes, but in my defense, Cody Johnson did win Entertainer of the Year. He does have a song coming up that the song is called Horseback.
1: Yeah.
0: And he was wearing a horse on his lapel at the show.
1: Yeah, so we'll add... What was that?
0: Those three
1: times you just said it?
0: Probably three times more.
1: So now add that to the count. Your horse count for today is up to 8 mentions of the word horse.
0: Not a record, but not great either.

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1: Coming up this Friday, we're going to have a little party here with Tyler Hubbard. 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

0: 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Time for the 411 with meteorologist Megan Mulford and Bay Country weather.
1: Lows dip down to about 70 overnight under clear skies. Winds out of the south 8 to 15 miles an hour. High of 91 Tuesday. Ample sunshine expected. Tuesday night, lows around 70. Low 90s Wednesday, turning much cooler Thursday with highs in the upper 60s and storms possible. With your Bay Country weather, I'm meteorologist Megan Mulford. Right now, it's 70 degrees.
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0: updated weather every hour with your Bay Country forecast.
1: Lows dip down to about 70 overnight under clear skies. Winds out of the south, 8 to 15 miles an hour. High of 91 Tuesday. Ample sunshine expected. Tuesday night, lows around 70. Low 90s Wednesday, turning much cooler Thursday with highs in the upper 60s and storms possible. With your Bay Country weather, I'm meteorologist Megan Mulford. Currently, 72.
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0: Megan's got your forecast every hour with Bay Country Weather.
1: Lows dip down to about 70 overnight under clear skies. Winds out of the south, 8 to 15 miles an hour. High of 91 Tuesday. Ample sunshine expected. Tuesday night, lows around 70. Low 90s Wednesday, turning much cooler Thursday with highs in the upper 60s and storms possible. With your Bay Country weather, I'm meteorologist Megan Mulford. Currently, 70.
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0: need triple Doppler? We've got meteorologist Megan Mulford. Here's your Bay Country weather.
1: Lows dip down to about 70 overnight under clear skies. Southwest winds 8 to 15 miles an hour. Lots of sunshine outside again Tuesday. Daytime highs approaching 91. Lows level off around 70 Tuesday night. Clear skies. Bright sunshine Wednesday with highs in the low 90s. Chance for showers Thursday. With your Bay Country weather, I'm meteorologist Megan Mulford. Right now, it's 68 degrees.
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0: 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Time for the 411 with meteorologist Megan Mulford and Bay Country weather.
1: Lows level off around 66. Overnight, under clear skies, winds out of the southwest, 8 to 15 miles an hour. High temperatures reach up to 91 Tuesday. Bright sunshine expected. Clear skies Tuesday night. Lows dip down to about 70. Low 90s Wednesday. Much cooler Thursday, with highs in the upper 60s and showers. With your Bay Country weather, I'm meteorologist Megan Mulford. Right now, it's 68 degrees.
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beer joint with a few of the guys. When this cute little country girl caught my eye. And boy, let me tell you, she was the prettiest thing I'd ever seen in a pair of boots. Well, she walked right up to me, handed me a beer. Gave me a look like, let's get out of here.

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0: Updated weather every hour with your Bay Country forecast.
1: Highs around 91. Today, under clear skies, southwest winds 8 to 15 miles an hour. Tonight, lows around 70. Bright sunshine. Tomorrow, high temperatures reach up to 91. Turning much cooler Thursday and Friday with highs from the mid-60s to the upper 60s. Scattered showers possible both days. With your Bay Country weather, I'm meteorologist Megan Mulford. Currently, 64.
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1: 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I'm Tom Cassidy with Tim Slezarczyk.
2: The Department of Justice has an investigation into major meat packers, and it's been gaining momentum recently amid new reports on cattle market practices. Some of the new developments in the ongoing investigation into the largest meat processors in the U.S. is renewing focus on questions that have been long-standing about competition in the cattle market. A new report offers first meaningful updates on how the investigation is progressing, signaling that federal officials are taking a deeper look at the structure of the beef supply chain. Department of Justice is focusing specifically on the Big Four, Tyson, Cargill, JBS, and National Beef, examining potential, quote, criminal anti-competitive conduct. This won't be the first time that this investigation has been going on. Those four companies are estimated to control roughly 80 to 85% of U.S. beef processing capacity, a level of concentration that's drawn scrutiny from producers, lawmakers, and economists for years, decades even. Reports indicate the investigation is examining whether meat packers engaged in illegal coordination or agreements related to cattle procurement and pricing behavior. For many producers, the concerns center on the growing gap between boxed beef prices and the price paid for live cattle, as well as the limited number of buyers that are available, especially in certain regions. Industry analysts have long noted that when fewer packers dominate the market, it reduces competition for cattle and potentially pressures prices at the producer level, even during periods of strong consumer demand for beef. The investigation is coming amid ongoing concerns about rising beef prices for consumers, tying the issue of market concentration to broader food price inflation. The latest investigation follows a similar effort that was launched in 2020. That probe stretched over several years but had limited public detail. Reports surfaced last fall indicating the Department of Justice closed that investigation with no charges.
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2: Cattle on feed for the nation on April 1st was down 1%, with cattle and calves on feed for the slaughter market and large capacity feedlots of 1,000 or more totaled 11.6 million head on April 1st. That inventory, 1% below April 1st of a year ago. Inventory included 7.25 million steers and steer calves, down slightly from the previous year. That group accounted for 63% of the total inventory of cattle on feed, with heifers and heifer calves accounting for 4.3 million head, down 1%. Placements in feedlots during March totaled 1.7 million. That was 7% below 2025, with net placements at 1,660,000 head. Placements, the second lowest for March since the series began back in 1996. During March, placements of cattle and calves that were on the lighter side were 320,000 head, 6 weights 250,000, 7 weights 435, 8 weights at 474,000. The rest were in those very heavy cattle. Marketings of fed cattle in March totaled 1,630,000 head. That was 6% below 2025. Marketings the second lowest for March since the series began in 1996, though heavier weights on those cattle has made beef about the same. Other disappearance did total about 50,000 head during March. That was 9% below 2025.
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0: News out of Ocean City, where a single-engine Cessna made an emergency landing on the beach near 94th Street late Monday afternoon. The Ocean City Fire Department says the plane had just departed from the municipal airport when the incident occurred. State police report that both the pilot and the passenger escaped without injuries. The FAA and NTSB are investigating. And a new public history project is launching to capture the stories of the Lower Shore. The Lower Shore 250 Commission announced yesterday Voices 250, an initiative to record at least 250 oral histories from residents in Somerset, Wicomico, and Worcester counties. The interviews will be archived at Salisbury University to commemorate America's semi-quincentennial. Local news headlines in 60 seconds on the Bay Country Breakfast is powered by Worcester County Economic Development. 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

Jordan Davis, it's bar none. Good morning from the Bay Country Breakfast. It is Tuesday, the 19th of May. I'm Adam in the Morning. We're powered by Pohank of Salisbury, and we certainly thank you for waking up and joining us. A busy hour, news headlines at the bottom of the hour, marine weather and tides, powered by Scott's Cove Marina, local sports with 47 ABC, and the Sandpiper Marine Fishing Report. It's going to be another warm day. This is meteorologist Megan Mulford. How about highs of 91 degrees, 91, southwest winds at 8 to 15 miles per hour, sunscreen and copper tone in your future. In 30 minutes nonstop, that's what we do as we wake up with George Burge.

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Good morning. I'm Adam in the Morning, and I want you to join us this summer at the Tangier Sound Music Festival. 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
1: Captain Harry Neal aboard the Kingfisher 2, fishing down in Cape Charles, has put in the smackdown on black drum over the weekend. Captain Clint Lazard is finding the sheep's head plentiful and willing to take bait soaked by the pilings of the Chesapeake Bay Bridge Tunnel. Sea bass fishing was off the chart, with vertical jigs outfishing bait soakers for larger humpback black bass. The red bite was sporadic, and a few cobia were lurking around the surface, but proved to be finicky and not interested in our pitched baits.
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0: 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Time to check in with meteorologist Megan Mulford with Bay Country Weather.
4: Bright sunshine expected today, with daytime highs approaching 93. Southwest winds 8 to 15 miles an hour. Clear skies tonight, lows dip down to about 71. Sunny skies tomorrow, high of 92. Much cooler Thursday and Friday, with highs from the mid-60s to the low 70s. Showers both days. With your Bay Country weather, I'm meteorologist Megan Mulford. Right now, 74.
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0: WMDT Sports. At Stevenson University on Tuesday at 4 p.m., Stephen Decatur and Kent Island boys lacrosse will be playing for the sixth time in two seasons. The two programs matching up once again with the 2A state championship on the line. Kent Island has won the last three meetings between these teams, including the 2025 state title game. Meanwhile, in softball, the undefeated reigning 1A state champs, Mardella, remain on a collision course with North Dorchester in the 1A bracket. The Warriors facing South Carroll in the semifinals, with the Eagles up against Boonesboro, with both games at 4 p.m. at Bachman Stadium in Glen Burnie. And Stephen Decatur baseball continuing their unbeaten campaign. They've got Chesapeake in the 3A semis at 7 p.m. at Joe Cannon Stadium.
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They've got boats, motors, trailers. 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It's on the way on the Bay Country Breakfast. Good morning.

There is encouraging news for the Chesapeake Bay's blue crab population. According to the 2026 Winter Dredge Survey released yesterday, juvenile crab numbers bounced back at 121% increase over last year. Adult males are also up 43%, though female crab numbers dropped. State officials say the juvenile surge is a hopeful sign for future harvest. And the town of Chincoteague is hosting their annual Blessing of the Fleet this Sunday at Curtis Merritt Harbor on Chincoteague at 2:30 p.m. All are welcome to attend. 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

Jake Owen on the Bay Country Breakfast. 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

Zach Top and I never lie on the Bay Country Breakfast, powered by Paul Hank of Salisbury. You can still see him Friday night at the Patriotic Festival in Norfolk at the Scope. 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Good stuff this hour with country music news. And tomorrow, 8:06, we'll be talking with Carly Twigg, one of the performers at this year's Tangier Sound Music Festival, June 13th in Crisfield. I like this song a lot. It's a collaboration with Lauren Elena and Chase Matthews, called All My Exes, rolling 30 minutes nonstop. 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

Ranch on the Bay Country Breakfast. Good morning to you. Megan's full forecast coming up. Country music news holds lots of stuff, including a new number one and some sound from the ACM Awards this past Sunday in Las Vegas from Ella Langley. Country music news powered by Jaina and the crew at Taws Insurance in Crisfield. And congratulations to yesterday's winner, Faye Hinman of Marion. There we go. Winning that $50 gift card to the Salty Pelican Maddox Boulevard Chincoteague on our Everything Beach Mondays. We're doing that throughout the summer. Mm-hmm. And you can win gifts from the Salty Pelican. Good stuff there. And everybody's a winner, all Bay Country listeners, when you do some shopping at the Salty Pelican on the Maddox. Just grab whatever you'd like, head to the checkout, and say Everything Beach, and they will give you 25% off. You cannot beat that. They're ready to go. Duck camo hats, t-shirts, swimsuits, everything you need for a day at the beach. Maybe use them this weekend at the Salty Pelican. Here's Jelly Roll. It's Heart of Stone. Bay Country Breakfast. Good morning.

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1: Bright sunshine expected today with daytime highs approaching 93. Southwest winds 8 to 15 miles an hour. Clear skies tonight, lows dip down to about 71. Sunny skies tomorrow, high of 92. Much cooler Thursday and Friday with highs from the mid-60s to the low 70s. Showers both days. With your Bay Country weather, I'm meteorologist Megan Mulford. Currently, it's 73 degrees.
0: 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Time to check in with meteorologist Megan Mulford with Bay Country Weather.
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1: It's Josh Ross and Hate How You Look on the Bay Country Breakfast. It's time for country music news. How about Jane and the girls, Taws Insurance, Chrisfield? They'd love to earn your business. 410-968-1300. So congrats goes out to Cody Johnson and his team. Number one song with The Fall. Seems just fitting that he also earned Entertainer and Male Artist of the Year trophies at Sunday night's ACMs. New Male Artist winner Tucker Wetmore goes from 3-2 with Brunette. He performed that one live. Ella Langley, who took home 5 ACM awards, jumps from 5-3 with Be Her. Riley Green's Changed My Mind holds at number 4 for another week. And Jordan Davis enters the top 5 with Turn This Truck Around. Cody talks about the message in his song The Fall.
2: I was in the mode of cutting an album and saying, this is what I want people to hear. I want people to know that the ride is worth the fall, the hardships. Yeah, it feels like hell when you're going through the hardships, but when you look back at them, without those hardships, you wouldn't have the successes that you have, and you wouldn't appreciate them as much.
1: Congratulations again to Cody Johnson. So Ella Langley won Female Artist of the Year. The aforementioned ACM Awards of Sunday night. Got very emotional while accepting, too.
3: I'm trying to get to say something, but I can't. Today, I was having a strange day. I don't know what it is about awards, but I have strange days in the mornings here. And I walked right into Lainey's room, and I just got emotional, and she hugged me, wrapped me up, and started praying for me. And then all of a sudden, here comes Miranda Lambert in her little pink hat. And I would not be standing up here without just the encouragement of so many women. Kelsey, thank you so much for loving on me.
1: That's great.
3: Thank you, Jesus, for letting me do this for a living. Thank you. Thank you to the women. I would not be standing up here without that, so thank you.
1: 2026 may be the year of the woman in country music, that's for sure. And Blake Shelton performed a very fitting song for the ACM Awards in Las Vegas. He did The Gambler. At the end of the show, here's a quick clip. You got-

indeed. That's good stuff there. It was a tribute to songwriter Don Schultz, who died last month. They also announced that the ACM Awards would again be held in Vegas next year. That's music news, country music news, powered by Jane and the Girls, Taws Insurance, Chris Field. 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Here's Luke Combs. He's back in the saddle, Bay Country Breakfast. 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

0: News out of Ocean City, where a single-engine Cessna made an emergency landing on the beach near 94th Street late Monday afternoon. The Ocean City Fire Department says the plane had just departed from the municipal airport when the incident occurred. State police report that both the pilot and the passenger escaped without injuries. The FAA and NTSB are investigating. And a new public history project is launching to capture the stories of the Lower Shore. The Lower Shore 250 Commission announced yesterday Voices 250, an initiative to record at least 250 oral histories from residents in Somerset, Wicomico, and Worcester counties. The interviews will be archived at Salisbury University to commemorate America's semi-quincentennial. Local news headlines in 60 seconds on the Bay Country Breakfast is powered by Worcester County Economic Development. 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

That's Miles on at Kane Brown and Birthday Boy Marshmallow on the Bay Country Breakfast. 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The Daily Buzz coming up. 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

0: 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Time to check in with meteorologist Megan Mulford with Bay Country Weather.
1: 93 today, under sunny skies, southwesterly winds 8 to 15 miles an hour. Low dip down to about 71 tonight. Sunny skies tomorrow, high temperatures reach up to 92. Much cooler Thursday and Friday, with highs from the mid-60s to the low 70s. Showers possible both days. With your Bay Country weather, I'm meteorologist Megan Mulford. Right now, 77.
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2: 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Today on this May 19th, it is National May Ray Day, also National Devil's Food Cake Day, and it's Plant Something Day. 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Happy birthday if you're celebrating on this 19th day of May. You're celebrating with Lainey Wilson. She is 33 today. Also, DJ, producer Marshmello is 33. Sam Smith is 33. Grace Jones is 77. Kevin Garnett is 49. JoJo Siwa, 22 today. Pete Townsend from The Who is 80. From AC/DC, drummer Paul Rudd is 71 today. Andre the Giant, that is, born on this day in 1946. And happy birthday to football quarterback Cam Newton. He is 43. That's your Daily Buzz, powered by Eastern Shore Yacht and Country Club. Open daily afternoon for a round of golf at a great price. 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

0: enough.
1: There is encouraging news for the Chesapeake Bay's blue crab population. According to the 2026 Winter Dredge Survey released yesterday, juvenile crab numbers bounced back at 121% increase over last year. Adult males are also up 43%, though female crab numbers dropped. State officials say the juvenile surge is a hopeful sign for future harvest. And the town of Chincoteague is hosting their annual Blessing of the Fleet this Sunday at Curtis Merritt Harbor on Chincoteague at 2:30 p.m. All are welcome to attend. 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

0: Chris and Dean on the Bay Country Breakfast. Good morning, Hartsley Volunteer Fire Company, hosting their Memorial Day weekend barbecue. 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

Shred on the Bay Country Breakfast, powered by Pohank of Salisbury. Great Music Hour with George Burge coming up, Jelly Roll. And this one, Tim McGraw, Morgan Wallen Hardy, and Eric Church. It's MacArthur. Good morning.

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0: 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To check in with meteorologist Ben Mulford at Bay Country Weather.
1: 3 today, under the skies, southwesterly winds, 18 miles an hour. Lows at about 71 tonight. Sunrise tomorrow, high temperatures reach up to 22. Cooler Thursday, Friday, with highs from mid-60s to the low 70s. Showers possible both days. With your Bay Country weather, I'm meteorologist Megan Mulford. Right now, 76 degrees.
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0: heated today. 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
1: I was talking to another friend of mine, and he's adopted. He's always been really insecure about it. A lot of people that are adopted are here because they feel like they're wanted. But that's crap, you know, because a lot of people are complete accidents that are only here because of alcohol, prom night, and possibly Oasis. But if you were adopted, definitely wanted, you know? You never hear about two waking up after a hard night of party and like, oh man, what did we do last night? I don't know. I think we adopted a baby. And there are a bunch of sayings that annoy me, like old fat, because it's always used for something positive, you know? It's like, call me old fashioned, but I don't think that tomato soup should have artificial preservatives in it. It's never used for something negative, like call old fashioned, but women shouldn't vote.
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0: airport when the incident occurred. State police report that both the pilot and the passenger escaped without injuries. The FAA and NTSB are investigating. And a new public history project is launching to capture the stories of the Lower Shore. The Lower Shore 250 Commission announced yesterday Voices 250, an initiative to record at least 250 oral histories from residents in Somerset, Wicomico, and Worcester counties. The interviews will be archived at Salisbury University to commemorate America's semi-quincentennial. Local news headlines in 60 seconds on the Bay Country Breakfast is powered by Worcester County Economic Development. 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

Very young and lady putting a big red bow on the Tuesday, May 19th edition of the Bay Country Breakfast. Rich Drake coming up for your workday. Robin Holly Show tonight at 7. Tomorrow it's the Winning Wednesday, the Tangier Sound Music Festival. Plus, Carly Twigg will be joining us on the Bay Country Breakfast. I'll leave you with Graylin James, new artist. This is Water at a Wedding. Have a great day. Stay cool.

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Today's country is Bay Country, 97.9. It is Rich Drake during your workday. We've got your weather with meteorologist Megan Mulford on the way. And you can still grab tickets for this weekend's Patriotic Festival. It's going on in Norfolk to see Zach Top, Brooks and Dunn, and the Red Clay Strays. 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

0: Megan's got your forecast every hour with Bay Country Weather.
1: 93 today, under sunny skies, southwesterly winds, 8 to 15 miles an hour. Lows dip down to about 71 tonight. Sunny skies tomorrow, high temperatures reach up to 92. Much cooler Thursday and Friday, with highs from the mid-60s to the low 70s. Showers possible both days. With your Bay Country Weather, I'm meteorologist Megan Mulford. Currently, 78.
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It is Rich Drake during your workday. We got your weather with meteorologist Megan Mulford on the way. 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

0: don't need triple Doppler. We've got meteorologist Megan Mulford. Here's your Bay Country weather.
1: 93 today, under sunny skies, southwesterly winds, 8 to 15 miles an hour. Lows dip down to about 71 tonight. Sunny skies tomorrow, high temperatures reach up to 92. Much cooler Thursday and Friday, with highs from the mid-60s to the low 70s. Showers possible both days. With your Bay Country weather, I'm meteorologist Megan Mulford. Right now, 82.
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0: When it comes to news, we're first in country. Country News Now. Chase Matthew celebrates the highs of holding it down with a look back on his career.
1: It's one of them things that gets you emotional because, you know, sometimes when things don't work out the way that we wanted them to, we think something's going wrong. And most times it's God's plan. And God's plan is better than any plan that I could ever imagine for myself. And this is an example of that.
0: I'm Lisa Manning for Country News Now.
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We've got your weather in less than 15 minutes, but we're keeping it commercial-free with Jason Aldean.

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It is Rich Strick during your workday. We got your weather with meteorologist Megan Mumford on the way. 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

0: today's country, and your hourly forecast. Time for the 411 with meteorologist Megan Mulford and Bay Country weather.
1: Bright sunshine expected this afternoon with daytime highs approaching 93. Winds out of the southwest 8 to 15 miles an hour. Lows level off around 71. Tonight, clear skies. High temperatures reach up to 92 tomorrow. 71 Thursday with a chance of rain showers. 65 Friday, chance for showers continues. With your Bay Country weather, I'm meteorologist Megan Mulford. Currently 81.
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It is Rich Drake during your workday. Let you know what's going on in the community as wrap up your week and get yourself into Memorial Day weekend with the Shore History presenting their annual Sunshine and Margaritas event Friday night at Onancock at Kerr Place. It's happening from 5:30 until 8:30. 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

Country, 97.9. It is Rich Drake During Your Workday. We've got your weather with meteorologist Megan Mulford on the way. And you can still grab tickets for this weekend's Patriotic Festival. It's going on in Norfolk to see Zach Top, Brooks and Dunn, and the Red Clay Strays. 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

0: Updated weather every hour with your Bay Country forecast.
1: Bright sunshine expected this afternoon with daytime highs approaching 93. Winds out of the southwest 8 to 15 miles an hour. Lows level off around 71. Tonight, clear skies. High temperatures reach up to 92 tomorrow. 71 Thursday with a chance of rain showers. 65 Friday, chance for showers continues. With your Bay Country weather, I'm meteorologist Megan Mulford. Currently, it's 80 degrees.
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It is Rich Drake during your workday, letting you know what's going on in the community as the Crisfield Mud Bog is back on Saturday at the Crisfield Elks Lodge. 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

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It is Rich Drake. We got your weather with meteorologist Megan Mulford on the way. And don't forget, Saturday, June 13th in Crisfield is the Tanger Sound Music Festival with headliner Nico Moon, plus Lewis Bryce, Dylan Schneider, and more. 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

0: Megan's got your forecast every hour with Bay Country Weather.
1: Bright sunshine expected this afternoon with daytime highs approaching 93. Winds out of the southwest 8 to 15 miles an hour. Lows level off around 71. Tonight, clear skies. High temperatures reach up to 92 tomorrow. 71 Thursday with a chance of rain showers. 65 Friday, chance for showers continues. With your Bay Country weather, I'm meteorologist Megan Mulford. Currently 82.
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979. 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

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I'm Adam. 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It's another winning Wednesday with the Tangier Sound Music Festival. 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

0: don't need triple Doppler. We've got meteorologist Megan Mulford. Here's your Bay Country weather.
1: 92 this afternoon, under clear skies, southwesterly winds, 10 to 15 miles an hour. Clear skies again tonight, lows level off around 72. Bright sunshine expected tomorrow, high of 91. 70 Thursday, with a slight chance of rain showers. 62 Friday, chance for showers continues. With your Bay Country weather, I'm meteorologist Megan Mulford. Right now, it's 81 degrees.
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Good times this weekend. 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

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Hey there, I'm Adam. Join me tomorrow. We'll be talking with special guest Carly Twigg on the Bay Country Breakfast around 8:06. 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

0: today's country and your hourly forecast. Time for the 411 with meteorologist Megan Mulford and Bay Country weather.
1: Clear skies tonight with a low of 72. South winds 8 to 15 miles an hour. Daytime highs approaching 91 tomorrow. Chance of thunderstorms tomorrow night. Lows dip down to about 64. Mainly cloudy skies expected. Turning much cooler Thursday and Friday with highs from the low 60s to the upper 60s. Showers both days. With your Bay Country weather, I'm meteorologist Megan Mulford. Right now, 81.
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The Crisfield Mud Bog is back this Saturday at the Crisfield Elks Lodge. 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
1: Boom. Yeah.
0: If you don't see it, they can get it. 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

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I'm Adam in for Kate, and we got the news last week that the Patriotic Festival Country Weekend 2027 is returning back home at the Virginia Beach waterfront. Next year, Memorial Day weekend, Friday, May 28th through Sunday, May the 30th. And we've got the artist announcement coming up Friday morning at 10 a.m. You don't want to miss it. 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
1: Clear skies tonight with a low of 72. South winds 8 to 15 miles an hour. Daytime highs approaching 91 tomorrow. Chance of thunderstorms tomorrow night. Lows dip down to about 64. Mainly cloudy skies expected. Turning much cooler Thursday and Friday with highs from the low 60s to the upper 60s. Showers both days. With your Bay Country weather, I'm meteorologist Megan Mulford. Right now, 79.
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Hey, Jelly Roll is hitting Veterans United Home Loans Amphitheater, Virginia Beach on June 10th with special guest Cassius Culpepper. 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

0: When it comes to news, we're first in country, Country News Now. Blake Shelton gives an inside look behind his new song, Let Him In Anyway.
1: I actually got this song from Hardy, and I just thought it was a brilliant lyric, and it's never been written about before, at least that I know of. At this point in my career, to find something that I haven't covered yet, so that's another reason I'm really excited about this song.
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Hey there, I'm Adam. Join me tomorrow. We'll be talking with special guest Carly Twigg on the Bay Country Breakfast around 8:06. 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

0: Megan's got your forecast every hour with Bay Country Weather.
1: Clear skies tonight with a low of 72. South winds 8 to 15 miles an hour. Daytime highs approaching 91 tomorrow. Chance of thunderstorms tomorrow night. Lows dip down to about 64. Mainly cloudy skies expected. Turning much cooler Thursday and Friday with highs from the low 60s to the upper 60s. Showers both days. With your Bay Country weather, I'm meteorologist Megan Mulford. Right now, 79.
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Thanks, Chris Field, for driving home with Bay Country 97.9. I'm Adam. Join me tomorrow morning. It's another winning Wednesday with the Tangier Sound Music Festival. I'll be hooking you up with a pair of tickets to the show in Chris Field June 13th with headliner Nico Moon. 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It's another winning Wednesday with Rising Tide, Chris Field, and Bay Country 97.9.

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3: 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I feel like this is what reminds me of that movie. Also, we're going to hear from Morgan Wallen and how Bell's got Dolly Parton to sing with her on the song Son of Jolene coming up.

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0: don't need triple Doppler. We've got meteorologist Megan Mulford. Here's your Bay Country weather.
1: Clear skies tonight with a low of 72. South winds 8 to 15 miles an hour. Daytime highs approaching 91 tomorrow. Chance of thunderstorms tomorrow night. Lows dip down to about 64. Mainly cloudy skies expected. Turning much cooler Thursday and Friday with highs from the low 60s to the upper 60s. Showers both days. With your Bay Country weather, I'm meteorologist Megan Mulford. Right now, 88.
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1: On the way, in just a few minutes, we're going to find out why a ton of moms are asking for a divorce.
0: And it's actually a good thing. I don't even know if it's going to affect the kids, you know?
1: Well, it'll affect the kids for sure. I'll tell you why on the way.

0: What's up with the Rob and Holly show on Bay Country 97.9? So why are a ton of moms asking for a divorce? Well, I'm not talking about divorce from their husbands. They want a divorce from making dinner all the time, apparently.
1: Yeah, it's apparently called a food divorce. And this is when, like, one person is responsible for making all the food all the time. And a lot of times that's moms. And yeah. They're done.
0: Okay. They're done. Well, you said this wasn't going to affect the kids. It is definitely going to affect the kids because now...
1: I mean, if the kids are like four and can't make food for themselves, clearly. But then dad steps up. Or you got the kids go get their own food.
0: No. What for? Who, your kid's making his own dinner at 5 years old?
1: No, but let me tell you, my neighbor's kids, they were like four and they were like making their own cereal and stuff. I was like, these kids are so advanced. Like, what is happening?
0: Listen, it's going to be different because there's going to be a whole lot of hot dogs and mac and cheese for dinner from now on.
1: What's wrong with hot dogs and mac and cheese? I grew up on it. Look how I turned out.

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1: Dude, we were just talking about the possibility of a Florida-Georgia Line reunion. 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
0: And you know what I love is that this is going to help any potential awkward conversation we ever may have where we just point blank keep asking like either Tyler or Brian about getting together. 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